fly to the top, I've been out of shape, taking out the box, I'm an astronaut. I blasted off the planet, rock to cause catastrophe, and it matters more because I had it. Now I had, I thought about wreaking havoc on an opposition, kind of shocking, they want a static with precision, I'm automatic, quarterback, I ain't talking second, pack it, pack it.

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Did you capture it?

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instead, but I never called it art. 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It failed my little fire, but it spread the dying spark. Go tell the young Messiah what happens to the heart.

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It was trouble from the start. Sure, we played a stunning couple, but I never

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Every soul is like a minnow, every mind is like a shark. May I have broken

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He was scarred by the claws of many women he had failed to disregard. No fable, hear no lesson, no singing

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Drink sangria in the park, and then later, when it gets dark, we go home.

Well now, we call this the act of mating. But there are several other very important differences between human beings and animals that you should know about.